was innocent, and you was all committed then. Dog pound, you don't know through what things I went. And saying sorry doesn't heal the wounds. I was hurt, knowing that I was hurting you. Your reflections in the waters that I drown in. Wasn't looking for nobody when you found me. When the sun clears now, I peek a bit.

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0: Last night I was broke, tonight I'm rich.
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1: They would kind of be vibing. 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
2: Who thinks more is better than life?

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I only smoke when I drink. 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

0: smiling all the time, giving me what she wants.
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0: 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I just want to be a child again.